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0: Zeker in de Bond-verzameling in 1993 met Rod Stewart, Ruby Tuesday.

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His daughter's shattered family on a torn and distant shore. A man who loved his country with the scars to show the cost. A father with a little boy, the dream a nation lost. There was a husband who asked much

trapped in the ice, in a frozen Arctic sea. 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

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In every child who dares to hope, in every march for what is right. Through the morning and the mystery, our flag's placed in her hands. She took the ring from her finger.

although the Oldies Project is spoken in Dutch, everyone worldwide can enjoy. Plus oldies you won't hear anywhere else. Only here on the Oldies Project.

And I touched your face, narcotic mind from lace, Mary Jane. And I called your name like an addicted to cocaine, lost all the stuff you'd rather blame. And I touched your

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1: Hello party people, this is Captain Kim speaking. Welcome aboard Benga Airways. After takeoff, we'll pump up the sound system, 'cause we're going...

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0: Like a sex machine, man.
1: Go ahead.
0: Moving, doing it, you know.
1: Yeah.
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1: Go ahead.
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